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Justin Moore with Time's Ticking on Taste of Country Nights. It's Friday night. I'm Evan Paul. I just put on these big old radio headphones that cover both ears, and I'm ready to roll. We have a special guest co-host tonight. Bailey Zimmerman is going to be hanging out all this hour, helping us get through the second shift. We'll talk to him in less than 10 minutes. It's Luke Combs on Taste of Country Nights.

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0: Taste of Country Nights. We are hanging out tonight with Bailey Zimmerman. Dude, I saw your Sonic commercial for the drinks, the refreshers. What was that like? How'd you find out you were going to be in a Sonic commercial?
1: Bro, it's crazy. It's crazy. I can't believe it. When they called me to ask me, I was like, are you sure? Are you serious? And they're like, yeah, dude, we want you to do it with us. And I'm like, okay. All right. No, it's crazy, dude. I mean, if you grew up in a small town, you know, I mean, Sonic is like king.
2: Yeah.
1: You know, you pull your truck up into the stall, you hit the button.
2: Yeah.
1: You order two corn dogs, chili fries, put it on the back tailgate, get you a refresher, bro. You're set. So it's pretty cool. Yeah. They just called me and I was like, bro, I've went to Sonic my whole life. It's crazy. Yeah. I'll work with you. Oh, yeah.
0: So, well, like, okay, when Walker Hayes did that, when he was talking about with Applebee's, he got a gold card where he could go anytime. Did you get something from Sonic where you can just roll up to any Sonic nationwide and they're like, yes, sir?
1: Well, you know, I wish that was a thing, and maybe we could talk to Sonic about that. I'm like, hey, listen, my dog Evan mentioned that Applebee's gave them, you know, him a black card.
0: Get this guy a Sonic black card.
1: I need a Sonic black card.

0: New country from Ella Langley called Be Her on Taste of Country Nights. It's a special night tonight. We have a guest co-host all hour long. Bailey Zimmerman's hanging out with us. What's on your tour, what's a meet and greet interaction that sticks with you to this day?
1: Dude, last weekend, somebody told me that they named their baby girl after me. Dude, and that was like, whoa. So am I officially like Unk now? Or?
0: I would say so.
1: There's a baby named after me now.
0: Wow, that's the first? I mean, I'm sure you've had people show you tattoos of your name and stuff.
1: Dude, I actually am about to post on Instagram. I did my first tattoo last night. I tatted somebody last night.
0: You tatted? What did you tat?
1: I tatted my signature on my tattoo artist.
0: What? Like a portable tattoo gun or something?
1: Shout out Mike Stoll. He's my tattoo artist. He tattoos Morgan, Hardy, everybody. I met him on the Morgan Wallen tour. And he gave me, he finished my Just Believe tattoo. And we became really good friends. And he said, man, if I tattoo you, you got to tattoo me. And I never tattooed him. And then he was at the Ohio show last night. And he was like, bro, I got the stuff if you wanted to tap me. And about 10 minutes before I went on stage, I tatted my signature on him. And it was good.
0: It did? Okay. That's a lot of pressure.
1: Because I was like, okay, I understand the concept of getting a tattoo. And once I figured it out, I was like, oh, I got this. It gave me a whole new respect for people that do it like professionally, like crazy art. Like, right. I could barely sign my name.
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25: My name is Joel, and I came to St. Jude Children's Research Hospital in December of 1987 to be treated for osteosarcoma, which is bone cancer. 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

0: Taste of Country Nights. Tonight, we have a special co-host on the show, Bailey Zimmerman's hanging. When you pull up to a venue during the day and your show is at night, what do you do all day?
1: Dude, honestly, just work out, try to get ready for the show as much as possible, and kind of take in everything. I usually try to go sit in the arena while it's getting put together and everything just to, like, you know, get the gratification or get that gratitude out there, you know, of like, man, not only like, thank you, God, for this opportunity, but like, thank you just for like putting me here with whatever purpose it is. You know, it's like sitting in there in that empty room really gives you a perspective of like, dang, bro, there's many people want to come see me and it's got to be for a bigger reason, you know? So that's part of my day, is just to get that gratification to God and give it to him and be like, man, thank you for this opportunity. And then, so I try to like, you know, work out, praise God, worship, get in the arena, make sure just my heart and my morals and my values are in the right place, and then I'll go hit the town.
0: More with our co-host Bailey Zimmerman, less than 10 minutes away. Stick around.

0: Evan Paul on Taste of Country Nights with Bailey Zimmerman. What's been the craziest thing for you after having all the success on the radio?
1: I never thought I'd ever be on country radio. I didn't even think I'd be a singer. So that helps because now a lot more people know my song and I can buy my mom a house. So I'm pretty excited about that. And that got a lot of cool things going because of it. So I think that's a really big moment for me.
0: Hell yeah, man. You deserve it. We got more with Bailey Zimmerman coming up. Keep it right here on Taste of Country Nights.
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0: Taste of Country Nights. Bailey Zimmerman hanging out all this hour as our co-host. Your tour is ending in June or whatnot. In country music, a lot of times the headliner, now that you're a headliner, gets the openers a gift. You know, have you thought about what you're going to get Hudson Westbrook or Blake Whitton yet?
1: Dude, I'm not even going to lie. So that has been a lot of conversations because last year I had Dylan Marlowe and Drew Baldridge on my tour, and I still haven't gotten them a gift. Though I owe Drew Baldridge, Dylan Marlowe, Blake Whiten, and Hudson Westbrook a tour gift. But yes, we're working on that. Yeah, I think it's really important to make sure. I remember when Morgan gave me my first like tour gift, and it was a Rolex. And I just thought, man, like, this is how it's done, dude. Like, this is how it's done. You make sure people feel appreciated and feel like wanted and feel like, and like a big thank you. So I have a few tricks up my sleeve, and I'm going to get them some gifts. So yeah. We've been

0: Taste of Country Nights. We're hanging out tonight with Bailey Zimmerman. He's our guest co-host.
1: When you're around some of your friends, like in your hometown, do people ask you like, hey man, can you FaceTime Ella Langley or Morgan Wallen real quick?
2: No, I always say, do you think I'm really friends with them? I'm not friends with them. 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Come on. No, it is funny. No, some people are like, dude, will you call somebody? And I'm like, yeah, I'll call them. All right, let's see. That's my famousness. Let's see if they answer.
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15: 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We went from thinking we had a healthy 3-month-old little boy, all of a sudden he had this super serious cancer. 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

Dedicate that one to Pinocchio. That's Jelly Roll and Liar, a Taste of Country Nights with Evan Paul. Luke Combs just set another record. He's the only artist ever to have two different songs at number one on two different charts at the same time. Good Lord. Let's roll it back to one of his first ones. One number away, Luke Combs here on Taste of Country Nights.

0: Hey, Stuff Country Nights. I'm hanging out with Kane Brown tonight. What do date nights look like nowadays with you and Caitlin?
1: That's the crazy thing. We haven't done a date night in I couldn't tell you how long. Our date nights is like once we get the kids to bed, and this is going to sound, I can't even say the word anymore. I ain't trying to get canceled, but I'll go and watch Gossip Girl with her. So that's her date night. She's never watched it before, and she started watching it, and she was like, "This is awesome." And I mean, it's entertaining enough that I can sit beside her and watch it. So
0: that's great. As long as you got good company, man. Whatever.
1: Yeah.
2: New truck, big

0: Jansen, me, and a beer on Taste of Country Nights. I got Keaton on the phone. He needs a little bit of advice. What you got, man?
1: I'm going to prom next week with my girlfriend. We've been together for a little over a year. Basically, my girlfriend wants to wear this flower dress that I think she looks beautiful in, but I just don't think it's appropriate for prom. You know, all my other friends are, their dates are in, you know, super hot dresses and stuff. I don't know. My mom was saying that since I'm like paying for everything, that I should have a say in the dress that she wears because she's my girlfriend and not just a random girl. I wanted to get a guy's perspective.
0: Buddy, as a grown man, the one piece of advice I'll give you is you don't have any choice on what your girl wears, man. Just say she looks great in it and be positive and supportive of her. But I would not tell her to change that floral dress because she might change her boyfriend.
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7: Hi, I'm Elton John. 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

0: Taste of Country Nights. Evan Paul here. I'm hanging out with Lauren Elena. Tell everybody about when you met Miranda Lambert.
1: Miranda Lambert, I ran into at the BMI Awards in the bathroom. It was my first time meeting her, and she was like, "Don't you let this town or anybody change who you are. You're a sweet Southern girl, and you stay that way." And I was just like, I didn't even know she knew who I was, and it was the sweetest moment ever. Another

host of Country Nights with Evan Paul. Recently, I got to go to Athens, Georgia to see the Jason Aldean, Luke Bryan concert, Between the Hedges. Boy, do those two guys put on a show. Here's Jason on Taste of Country Nights.

0: On Taste of Country Nights. It's Evan Paul. Let's get a look at what's trending in country music at tasteofcountry.com. Jelly Roll just dropped a fun fact about Zach Top, the new country artist that's taken over country music by storm. He said that he is secretly a great basketball player. He said, don't let the blue jeans and the belt buckles and the hat and the boots fool you. He can put on some gym shorts and sneakers, and he's a hooper. And we did some investigating, and yeah, apparently Zach Top played high school basketball and was really good. Check it out at tasteofcountry.com.
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0: Entertainer of the Year Award later this month. We'll find out. Cody Johnson there on Taste of Country Nights. It's Evan Paul. Got a few songs for the ladies coming up. Tucker Wetmore's Brunette and Kane Brown Woman is on the way. Hang on for that. I guess this could be a song for the women as well. Body Like a Back Road. Sam Hunt is on Taste of Country Nights.
1: Gotta go.

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And for that, we'd like to say thank you kindly. 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

0: Taste of Country Nights. We are hanging out tonight with Bailey Zimmerman. Dude, I saw your Sonic commercial for the drinks, the refreshers. What was that like? How'd you find out you were going to be in a Sonic commercial?
1: Bro, it's crazy. It's crazy. I can't believe it. When they called me to ask me, I was like, are you sure? Are you serious? And they're like, yeah, dude, we want you to do it with us. And I'm like, okay. All right. No, it's crazy, dude. I mean, if you grew up in a small town, you know, I mean, Sonic is like king.
2: Yeah.
1: You know, you pull your truck up into the stall, you hit the button, you order two corn dogs, chili fries, put it on the back tailgate, get you a refresher, bro. You're set. So it's pretty cool. Yeah. They just called me and I was like, bro, I've went to Sonic my whole life. It's crazy. Yeah. I'll work with you. Oh, yeah.
0: So, well, like, okay, when Walker Hayes did that, when he was talking about with Applebee's, he got a gold card where he could go anytime. Did you get something from Sonic where you can just roll up to any Sonic nationwide and they're like, yes, sir?
1: Well, you know, I wish that was a thing, and maybe we could talk to Sonic about that. I'm like, hey, listen, my dog Evan mentioned that Applebee's gave them, you know, him a black card.
0: Get this guy a Sonic black card.
1: I need a Sonic black card, bro. Bad.
0: Hang on, more with our guest co-host Bailey Zimmerman in less than 10 minutes. Here's Thomas Rhett and Jordan Davis on Taste of Country Nights. Dude.

if someone asks you what the bull is all about, just tell them to listen. They'll be glad they did. More new country hits are on 94.9 The Bull.

0: Kane Brown there with Woman on Taste of Country Nights. It's a special night tonight. We have a guest co-host all hour long. Bailey Zimmerman's hanging out with us. What's on your tour, what's a meet and greet interaction that sticks with you to this day?
1: Dude, last weekend, somebody told me that they named their baby girl after me. Dude, and that was like, whoa. So am I officially like Unk now? Or?
0: I would say so.
1: I'm like, there's a baby named after me now.
0: Wow, is that's the first? I mean, I'm sure you've had people show you tattoos of your name and stuff.
1: Dude, I actually am about to post on Instagram. I did my first tattoo last night. I tatted somebody last night.
0: You tatted? What did you tat?
1: I tatted my signature on my tattoo artist.
0: What? Like a portable tattoo gun or something?
1: Shout out Mike Stoll. He's my tattoo artist. He tattoos Morgan, Hardy, everybody. I met him on the Morgan Wallen tour. And he gave me, he finished my Just Believe tattoo. And we became really good friends. And he said, man, if I tattoo you, you got to tattoo me. And I never tattooed him. And then he was at the Ohio show last night. And he was like, bro, I got the stuff if you wanted to tap me. And about 10 minutes before I went on stage, I tatted my signature on him. And it was good.
0: It did? Okay. That's a lot of pressure.
1: Because I was like, okay, I understand the concept of getting a tattoo. And once I figured it out, I was like, oh, I got this. It gave me a whole new respect for people that do it like professionally, like crazy art, like... Right. I could barely sign my name. Simple.
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0: Taste of Country Nights. Tonight, we have a special co-host on the show, Bailey Zimmerman's hanging. When you pull up to a venue during the day and your show is at night, what do you do all day?
1: Dude, honestly, just work out, try to get ready for the show as much as possible, and kind of take in everything. I usually try to go sit in the arena while it's getting put together and everything, just to, like, you know, get the gratification or get that gratitude out there, you know, of like, man, not only like, thank you, God, for this opportunity, but like, thank you just for like putting me here with whatever purpose it is. You know, it's like sitting in there in that empty room really gives you a perspective of like, dang, bro, there's many people want to come see me, and it's got to be for a bigger reason, you know? So that's part of my day, is just to get that gratification to God and give it to him and be like, man, thank you for this opportunity. And then, so I try to, like, you know, work out, praise God, worship, get in the arena, make sure just my heart and my morals and my values are in the right place, and then I'll go hit the town.
0: We got more with our special guest co-host. He's hanging out all this hour, Bailey Zimmerman, in less than 10 minutes. Here's a new track from Graylin James called Water at a Wedding on Taste of Country Nights.

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0: Taste of Country Nights. Bailey Zimmerman hanging out all this hour as our co-host. Your tour is ending in June or whatnot. In country music, a lot of times the headliner, now that you're a headliner, gets the openers a gift. You know, have you thought about what you're going to get Hudson Westbrook or Blake Whitton yet?
1: Dude, I'm not even going to lie. So that has been a lot of conversations because last year I had Dylan Marlowe and Drew Baldridge on my tour. And I still haven't gotten them a gift. Though I owe Drew Baldridge, Dylan Marlowe, Blake Whiten, and Hudson Westbrook a tour gift. But yes, we're working on that. Yeah, I think it's really important to make sure. I remember when Morgan gave me my first like tour gift, and it was a Rolex. And I just thought, man, like, this is how it's done, dude. Like, this is how it's done. You make sure people feel appreciated and feel like wanted and feel like, and like a big thank you. So I have a few tricks up my sleeve, and I'm going to get them some gifts, so yeah.
0: We are hanging out with our special guest co-host tonight, Bailey Zimmerman. I got more with him coming up next on Taste of Country Nights with Evan Paul.

We got Bailey Zimmerman. He's co-hosting the show tonight. I've got more with him coming up right after this one from Shane Proffitt. It's Long Live Country on this Friday night here on Taste of Country Nights.

0: Country there from Shane Prophet. That's called Long Live Country on Taste of Country Nights. We're hanging out tonight with Bailey Zimmerman. He's our guest co-host.
1: When you're around some of your friends, like in your hometown, do people ask you like, hey man, can you FaceTime Ella Langley or Morgan Wallen real quick?
2: No, I always say, you think I'm really friends with them? 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They wouldn't want to be friends with me, man. Come on. No, it is funny. 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And I'm like, yeah, I'll call them. All right, let's see. Here's my famousness. Let's see if they answer.
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That is the brand new one from Dustin Lynch called Easy to Love. All right, we've reached the part of the show where you get two brand new country songs back to back. You check them out. Let us know what you think about them. Here's Stephen Wilson Jr. This is quite

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1: Hey, man, this is Cal, and my wife and I own a transportation business, and basically we travel, get to travel the country and see everything while getting paid to do it. So we're on a run right now all the way over to Wyoming, by basically across the country, and we got you on. I love that we can hear you on this app here, so it doesn't matter where we are, we can always get you.
0: Dude, that's cool, man. Well, thank y'all for listening, and be safe out there. Happy Friday to you. Here's Dierks Bentley and Free and Easy, a Taste of Country.

0: Country there from Luke Combs. That's Days Like These. Taste of Country Nights. Luke Combs just set another record. Like, this guy sets his own records and then just beats them and sets them again. This one, this time, he's done something that no one has ever done. He's released two songs to radio at the same time. People have done that before. That one you just heard, Days Like These, and also Sleepless in a Hotel Room. But both of those songs are number one at the same time on two different country charts. And that has never happened before. Shout out to Luke Combs, who is basically the man. He's doing shows in front of like 90, 100,000 people every weekend like it's nothing. I'll tell you someone else who's on that level, Morgan Wallen. I got him coming up next along with Post Malone. I'll throw a Luke Bryan track in there as well. His brand new one is coming up on Taste of Country Nights.
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0: We got Luke Bryan with us on Taste of Country Nights. 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

RD, Russell Dickerson on Taste of Country Nights. Coming up next, we're going to get into country music news, see what we can stir up when we talk about what's trending in country music. That's after George Burns featuring Luke Bryan and Ride, Ride, Ride on Taste of Country Nights with Evan Paul.

0: That is new country from George Burge featuring Luke Bryan called Ride, Ride, Ride on Taste of Country Nights. When I was born, my parents looked at me and they said, that looks like an Evan Paul. So here I am. Let's get a look at what's trending in country music at tasteofcountry.com. Jelly Roll just dropped a fun fact about Zach Top, the new country artist that's taken over country music by storm. He said that he is secretly a great basketball player. He said, don't let the blue jeans and the belt buckles and the hat and the boots fool you. He can put on some gym shorts and sneakers, and he's a hooper. And we did some investigating, and yeah, apparently Zach Top played high school basketball and was really good. 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
3: 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Number

That is Luke Combs and Sleepless in a Hotel Room. In at number two tonight, he will be our guest co-host exclusively on Taste of Country Nights next Friday night. It's Jason Aldean with Don't Tell on Me. 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

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Taste of Country Nights. 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It's Kenny Chesney.

0: New country there from Kelsey Hart called Fireworks on Taste of Country Nights. Coming up on Monday, I want to let you know we've got a chance for you to get qualified to go to Morgan Wallen in Chicago. Transportation provided, hotel provided, tickets to the Morgan Wallen show provided. Yeah, you could win that coming up starting Monday night after 7 o'clock right here on Taste of Country Nights. Speaking of Morgan Wallen, I'll play, what am I going to, I'll play Just in Case coming up next. Leave a little space on Taste of Country Nights. Hang on.
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4: My name is Joel, and I came to St. Jude Children's Research Hospital in December of 1987 to be treated for osteosarcoma, which is bone cancer. 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

all in there on Taste of Country Nights. A reminder, coming up on Monday, we'll get you qualified to go to Chicago to see Morgan Wallen for free. You and a guest. Hang on for that. Here's John Morgan, the kid myself, on Taste of Country Nights.

0: New Country, that's John Morgan and Kid Myself on Taste of Country Nights. Thanks for hanging out with me tonight on this lovely Friday night. Whatever you got going on, make sure it ends tonight safely and you get home to your loved ones or your pets or whoever's at home, even if it's a nobody, just get there safely. Coming up next, we got Ella Langley. She's got a brand new song called Be Her. Off her Dandelion album. I'll play that. Also, Ty Myers on the way. And Ashley Cook, The Hell You Are. That's coming up next on Taste of Country Nights with Evan Paul. Thanks for tuning in.
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12: 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We went from thinking we had a healthy three-month-old little boy, all of a sudden he had this super serious cancer. 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
5: Well, happy Saturday. Welcome to the weekend. It's After Midnight, show number 1576 of After Midnight starts right now. I'm your host, Granger Smith. Got some good news to kick off your Saturday. I've also got some Nashville news. Ann Hudson's got those stories coming up here just shortly, and a bunch of good country music. You made it. The weekend is here, and we are After Midnight. Let's go.

0: All right, check out this good news story. Scientists in Japan created a material that lets solar panels capture energy that normally goes to waste, improving efficiency dramatically. Sounds interesting. By harvesting previously lost energy, the innovation could lead to ultra-efficient solar cells and reduce reliance on fossil fuels. Experts say that this breakthrough may speed the transition to clean power by making solar energy more cost-effective, and that is good news.
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Man, it is late at night, early morning Saturday. What has got you up at this hour? I appreciate you hanging out. Call me up and share. My number's 866-607-8383.

0: Andrew Smith. This is Emery LaBelle from Saskatchewan. I live in a small town called Nipawin. Anyways, I love your show. Keep it up. You play great music. Thanks. Have a great day and keep on doing what you're doing. Bye for now.
1: Emery, I appreciate you calling. I hope you call again. Thanks for listening.

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0: Ann Hudson coming in with the latest Nashville updates. And what do you have for us today?
1: Oh, Granger, I'm curious what you think. You know, R&B singer Ne-Yo, he's working on a country album. I'll tell you what he had to say coming up in your Nashville news next.

0: 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It's Ann Hudson.
1: R&B singer Ne-Yo is actually in his country era, and he's been working on a country-inspired music album in Nashville. He said he just fell in love with the storytelling element of country music.
2: Dolly Parton's Jolene. That's such a human song, you know what I mean? It's not, because it's not about, you know, the stroke of the ego, which is kind of what a lot of music is today. She's literally begging another woman not to steal her man. Everybody's too cool for a song like that nowadays. You know what I mean? That, like, nobody's cool enough to admit ever being in that place, you know? And I just love that country music is bold enough to go there.
1: I love that. I'm open to hear what he comes out with, you know? Well, I cannot believe coming up on Saturday, the iHeart Country Festival will be live from Austin, Texas. Granger and I will actually be there, and you'll be able to stream it on Hulu. So if you can't be in Austin for the big show, I hope you'll do that.
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0: Jason Aldean. Don't fall apart yet. Come on, heart, don't tell. Songs about us. Here at After Midnight, we're celebrating the release of Jason Aldean's new album, Songs About Us, by giving away a trip for two to see Jason Aldean live at the Songs About Us tour stop of your choice. 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

0: 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Just had a chance to sit down with Joshua Broom on my podcast. You heard of this guy? Crazy story. Former porn star and then turned his life around.
1: Not growing up in a home where, you know, there was a mom and dad, my grandmother and grandfather even, they slept in separate rooms. And it's like, I didn't have a visible representation of what intimacy was or looked like. And, you know, as Romans 12 talks about, it's like either being conformed by the world or transformed by the renewing of your mind. And for me, the thought of what intimacy was or looked like was shown to me in the pages of a magazine when I was 13. Mm. And that the feelings and the emotions that were tied to that was like, man, if I replicate what I see, maybe I'll feel what I don't.
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5: Welcome to Saturday, everybody. I'm your host, Granger Smith. Thanks for being part of After Midnight's weekend edition. What happened that made you feel old for the first time in your life? Let me know. Call me, 866-607-8383. I've also got our old Bibbles Jr. He's got a dumb criminal story to share with us. The first weekend of May 2026 starts right now.

0: Thanks so much for staying up with us. This is After Midnight with Granger Smith.
1: Okay, here we go. Asking this question, topic of the hour. What was it in your life that happened to make you feel old? We all have some kind of story. Or something that happens to us. Sometimes it's an injury. You know, sometimes your back could start hurting in ways where you go, man, how'd you hurt your back? I woke up. You know, I woke up this morning. What's an example that has made you feel old? 866-607-8383.
2: Hey, Granger, how about this? Feeling age. When I started losing my eyesight, or I should say, when it started getting worse, that definitely made me feel old.
1: Yeah, that creeps up on you. What do they say? It's somewhere between 42 and 47. It's coming. It's coming for you. And you recognize it. You go, hey, I can't read that anymore. I got to pull the phone a little further from my face. 866-607-8383. What's another example of this?
3: So what made me feel like I was old was when I was talking to a friend about the Nickelodeon channel and how they used to make us go outside. They would not show any cartoons, and they would make us go outside for a certain period of time, and how nobody remembered that, and it made me feel like the oldest person ever.
1: Cartoons are just not that much of a thing, you know? It's all about YouTube. It's all about YouTube shorts, but no one really watches a full cartoon anymore. Those days are gone. The phrase Saturday morning cartoons means nothing these days. It's interesting. 866-607-8383.
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18: What? This year, over 50,000 law enforcement officers have been assaulted while on duty. 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
5: 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It's time to stop filming and start helping.
20: My name is Joel, and I came to St. Jude Children's Research Hospital in December of 1987 to be treated for osteosarcoma, which is bone cancer. We didn't know anything about St. Jude. We didn't know what they meant or that, you know, when we got here, what we would do, how it would be taken care of. And when we arrived, we found out that my family wasn't going to have to pay for any of my treatment, not for my medicine, not for travel, not for housing, not for food. 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That's what you're giving. 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So thank you so much.
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1: You thought you could buy your way out of it. 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Joy comes from a different place. It's different than happiness. Joy comes from peace and relationship with our Lord and Savior, Jesus Christ. He shares a love overflowing with joy that he has with the Father. And he shares it out of abundance with an undeserving creature like me.
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0: Howdy, Granger. This is Stone in Montana. And I just wanted to call and say, hey, encourage you on. I've listened to your show for over 3 years now, and it's really great to hear you. Comforts me every night. Thanks, man.
1: Stone from Montana, you're why we do this show. Thank you so much.

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1: In Bonita Springs, three folks were caught running a fake church scam, pretending to collect donations for a religious group. 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Once folks started realizing something wasn't right, they called the law. Now these three are behind bars, and the only thing holy about it is the mess they're in. Shoot.
0: You're listening to After Midnight with Granger Smith. Jason Aldean. 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Here at After Midnight, we're celebrating the release of Jason Aldean's new album, Songs About Us, by giving away a trip for two to see Jason Aldean live at the Songs About Us tour stop of your choice. 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
1: 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And so when you say, I really want this, Granger, I really want to change my life, then you turn around and say, but it's just hard with my schedule. 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
0: 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The flag's still waving tonight because you're working. Thanks for being up with us here on After Midnight with Granger Smith.

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5: Hey, thanks for starting your Saturday here with me on After Midnight, y'all. I know, it's officially the weekend, and I'm Granger Smith, your host. I've got some things I want to talk about that went down on this day in history coming up, plus some Nashville news with Ann Hudson. Have you heard? Well, she's going to fill you in. A lot to discuss here in the middle of the night, you third shifters working on a Saturday. I'm glad you're with me.

It was on this day in 2011 when the U.S. Special Forces took out Osama bin Laden in a mission that the whole world was watching. A major moment in modern history. I'll share that, plus some other things that went down on this day coming up in just two country songs.

0: talking about history. And he's even got the diploma to prove it. It's time for This Day in History on After Midnight with Granger Smith.
1: On this day, May the 2nd, 1918, GM bought Chevrolet. 1924, rubber gloves became standard equipment by officers when investigating a crime scene. 1933, the Loch Ness Monster was sighted for the very first time. 1945, more than 1 million German forces surrendered to Allied forces. 1972, J. Edgar Hoover passed away. 1977, the world's greatest After Midnight producer was born, the Ant-Man. 2008, the first film in the Marvel Universe was released, Iron Man. 2011, Osama bin Laden was killed by U.S. Special Forces. Some famous birthdays include the final boss, Dwayne The Rock Johnson, soccer legend David Beckham, and NASCAR driver Kyle Busch. Those are just a few things that went down on this day in history.
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0: 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Keep it up. Take care.
1: Thank you, Don. I appreciate that, buddy. Appreciate you calling.
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0: Ann Hudson is coming up next with all the latest from Nashville. 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
1: Ooh, I always love me some love, Granger. Did you see one of our favorite country artists got engaged? I got that story coming up in your Nashville news next.

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1: I always love a good love story, and it looks like we need a big congratulations to Ko Wetzel. Him and his longtime girlfriend, Bailey Fisher, are engaged. They made the announcement in a joint Instagram post with the caption, "It's always been us." The couple shares a one-year-old child named Woods Wetzel. Oh, this will be fun. They announced the new host of the ACM Awards, and it's going to be none other than Miss Shania Twain herself. This will be the first time for her to host in her entire career. She said, "I'm thrilled to be hosting the 61st ACM Awards in Las Vegas." She said it's a place that feels more like home to her, and that it's an honor to be a part of an incredible night celebrating country music's biggest stars. The show will air live on Prime Video on Sunday, May 17th at 8 Eastern.
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18: Hi, I'm Elton John. In 1981, the first case of AIDS was diagnosed in the United States. 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More than 40 years later, we have the tools and medicine to beat AIDS. 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In the United States alone, there are 1.2 million people living with HIV. 1 in 10 have no idea they are infected with HIV. My foundation is bringing HIV testing and care to underserved and vulnerable communities who have been left behind because of stigma and discrimination. 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
20: Because there are often no early symptoms, nearly half of those with glaucoma may not even know they have it until vision loss has occurred.
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0: 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Just had a chance to sit down with Joshua Broom on my podcast. You heard of this guy? Crazy story. Former porn star and then turned his life around.
1: Not growing up in a home where, you know, there was a mom and dad, my grandmother and grandfather even, they slept in separate rooms. And it's like, I didn't have a visible representation of what intimacy was or looked like. And, you know, as Romans 12 talks about, it's like either being conformed by the world or transformed by the renewal of your mind. And for me, the thought of what intimacy was or looked like was shown to me in the pages of a magazine when I was 13. Mm. And that the feelings and the emotions that were tied to that was like, man, if I replicate what I see, maybe I'll feel what I don't.
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5: 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Granger Smith here, your host. What do you wish they would just teach in school that our kids should probably be learning, but they don't? 866-607-8383. We'll talk about that. And then I got Earl Dibbles Jr. going to talk about a dumb criminal story. Hour number four. Happy Saturday. It starts right now.

What do you wish they would teach in school that they don't? There's always things that you go, I wish they taught that in school. What is your thought? 866-607-8383.

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1: Okay, topic of the hour. What do you wish they would teach in school that they just don't? And my number is 866-607-8383. Call me, I'll put you on the air. Whatever pops in your mind. We say this quite a bit. We say things like, well, they don't teach you that in school. Or we say, they should teach that in school, but they don't. Or we hear from our kids or from other people saying, yeah, I'm going through calculus right now. And I don't think I'll never use this in my life. And we say, yeah, they should teach you this instead. What's an example of that for you? 866-607-8383.
2: In 2014, my baby was 14 years old. She come and asked me to help her with some homework. What she needed in middle school to know how to do was address an envelope. Everything's computer now. If they would go back to the basics, I think the world would be a whole lot better place.
1: Yeah, some basic things. How to address an envelope. Where do you put the sender? Where do you put the return address? Where do you put the person you're sending it to? Where do you put that? Is it in the middle, the top left? I can't remember. Yeah, they should teach that. What's another example of this? Things that they should teach in school, but they don't. 866-607-8383.
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I really appreciate you waking up and starting Saturday with me here on After Midnight. I'm your host, Granger Smith. What has got you up so early on a Saturday? Call me, 866-607-8383.

A man was arrested at Disneyland after he stripped down and started wandering around the park completely naked. Earl Dibbles Jr., the country boy, coming in to share this real dumb criminal story with us next.

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1: Saturday night at Disneyland turned weird when a 38-year-old Canadian man started strutting around New Orleans Square butt naked. He even climbed up on the entrance to Tiana's Palace restaurant, flashing the crowd. Park staff cleared the area real fast, and police later arrested him for nudity, trespassing, and being high on something strong. No one got hurt, but a few folks might need some therapy.
0: Thanks so much for sharing your third shift with us here on After Midnight with Granger Smith, Jason Aldean. Songs about us. Here at After Midnight, we're celebrating the release of Jason Aldean's new album, Songs About Us, by giving away a trip for two to see Jason Aldean live at the Songs About Us tour stop of your choice. 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
1: 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Does that make sense? 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
6: Saturday morning, early risers, what's up? This is After Midnight. I'm your host, Granger Smith. Thank you for making this America's favorite radio program. I've got some good news. Besides the fact that it's Saturday, hang tight, I want to read you that. Plus, there is some Nashville news. Have you heard about it yet? Well, Ann Hudson is coming in here quickly to inform you. Hang tight for all of this. Don't touch that dial.

0: All right, check out this good news story. Scientists in Japan created a material that lets solar panels capture energy that normally goes to waste, improving efficiency dramatically. Sounds interesting. By harvesting previously lost energy, the innovation could lead to ultra-efficient solar cells and reduce reliance on fossil fuels. Experts say that this breakthrough may speed the transition to clean power by making solar energy more cost-effective, and that is good news.
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Have you checked out our After Midnight Instagram lately? 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Do you like keeping up with some of your favorite artists? 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

0: Yeah, we just wanted to say we're out here on the middle of Lake Murray fishing for striper. Have a great night.
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0: Ann Hudson coming in with the latest Nashville updates. Ann, what do you have for us today?
1: Oh, Granger, I'm curious what you think. You know R&B singer Ne-Yo? He's working on a country album. I'll tell you what he had to say coming up in your Nashville news next.

0: news from Nashville's Music Row. It's Ann Hudson.
1: R&B singer Ne-Yo is actually in his country era, and he's been working on a country-inspired music album in Nashville. He said he just fell in love with the storytelling element of country music.
2: Dolly Parton's Jolene. That's such a human song, you know what I mean? It's not because it's not about, you know, the stroke of the ego, which is kind of what a lot of music is today. She's literally begging another woman not to steal her man. Everybody's too cool for a song like that nowadays. You know what I mean? That, like, nobody's cool enough to admit ever being in that place, you know? And I just love that country music is bold enough to go there.
1: I love that. I'm open to hear what he comes out with, you know? Well, I cannot believe coming up on Saturday, the iHeart Country Festival will be live from Austin, Texas. Granger and I will actually be there, and you'll be able to stream it on Hulu. So if you can't be in Austin for the big show, I hope you'll do that.
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0: Jason Aldean. Don't fall apart, yeah, come on, heart, don't tell. Songs about us. Here at After Midnight, we're celebrating the release of Jason Aldean's new album, Songs About Us, by giving away a trip for two to see Jason Aldean live at the Songs About Us tour stop of your choice. 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

0: 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I had the chance to sit down with Steven Rinella. You remember that guy? The host from Meat Eater, the wildly popular Netflix hunting show, and Hunting History on the History Channel. We had such a great conversation on the Granger Smith podcast.
1: Well, what's a hunt? One hunt that just, you've had so many. You look back in your life, is there one that just pops out and knocked your socks off?
2: 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I've been real fortunate. Like in Alaska, you can't hunt sheep without a guide unless you have a relative that lives there. My brother's been in Alaska for 25 years or something. Periodically, I'll be able to go sheep hunting and we just go. I can just go with him, you know. And man, that's like, it's the epitome of mountain hunting. Another favorite for me would be like hunting mule deer during the rut in late November is just a blast.
0: Such a great talk with Steven. He's a really, really good storyteller. 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

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And for that, we'd like to say thank you kindly. 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
0: 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This one's gonna be longer. Way longer. 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
3: Conservative Republican Philip Pettis is defending our Lauderdale County values from the radical left. Philip has advanced the Trump agenda by keeping illegals out of Alabama. He sponsored bills to require all driver's license tests be given in English only. He's increased funding for law enforcement to cut down on crime and round up illegals. Vote for Conservative Philip Pettis in the Republican primary on May 19th to defend our values and keep our communities safe.
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4: Conservative Republican Philip Pettis is defending our Lauderdale County values from the radical left. Philip has advanced the Trump agenda by keeping illegals out of Alabama. He sponsored bills to require all driver's license tests be given in English only. He's increased funding for law enforcement to cut down on crime and round up illegals. Vote for Conservative Philip Pettis in the Republican primary on May 19th to defend our values and keep our communities safe.
5: A political advertisement by Philip Pettis, 771 County Road 144, Killeen, Alabama, 35645.
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2: Conservative Republican Philip Pettis is defending our Lauderdale County values from the radical left. Philip has advanced the Trump agenda by keeping illegals out of Alabama. He sponsored bills to require all driver's license tests be given in English only. He's increased funding for law enforcement to cut down on crime and round up illegals. Vote for Conservative Philip Pettis in the Republican primary on May 19th to defend our values and keep our communities safe.
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3: Conservative Republican Philip Pettis is defending our Lauderdale County values from the radical left. Philip has advanced the Trump agenda by keeping illegals out of Alabama. He sponsored bills to require all driver's license tests be given in English only. He's increased funding for law enforcement to cut down on crime and round up illegals. Vote for Conservative Philip Pettis in the Republican primary on May 19th to defend our values and keep our communities safe.
4: Pay political advertisement by Philip Pettis, 771 County Road 144, Killeen, Alabama, 35645.
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Because of your loyalty, Bull Mania is happening all over the shoals. And for that, we'd like to say thank you kindly. 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

Morgan Wallen on Y'all Access, singing about last night. Hey, y'all, it's Kelly Sutton here on the show that gets you inside country music. Today, I'm bringing you some stories from last weekend at Stagecoach. Hopefully, you caught some of the live stream that I hosted with my co-host, Amber, over on Amazon Prime Video, as well as the content that we have for you over on our socials, Y'all Access Radio. But today, I am giving the full recap. I've got all your latest country hits and news as well right here on Y'all Access. Kelsey Ballerini is uncorking the wine, everybody. Here's Hole in the Bottle.

0: Kelsey Ballerini on Y'all Access. That's Hole in the Bottle. It's Kelly, and I have to tell you, Stagecoach Music Festival is truly one of the most incredible experiences for country music fans. It's called California's Country Festival, but we met people there from all over the world. There's so much live music, and the headliners all three nights did not disappoint. Friday was Cody Johnson's big night. He owned the stage, playing hit after hit after hit, and he brought out Boys to Men. The crowd lost their mind, including me. Coming up next for Cody, the ACM Awards. Now, in addition to his four nominations, he's performing on the show, which is back in Vegas this year. I tried to get Cody to spill the tea on his performance, but he didn't give me very much.
1: Well, you were one of the first performers announced for the ACM's award show. So will you be singing something off the new album?
2: No.
1: Okay.
2: It'll be something different.
1: Okay.
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0: Get more from Cody on which award he wants the most and the scoop on his new album by checking out my podcast. It's called Country Heat Weekly. You

Justin Moore reminding us that time's a ticking. Luckily, that doesn't apply to this show because we're just getting started. I've got a new song coming up next from the band Perry. Now, if you missed the update, the band, which once was made up of Kimberly Perry and her brothers Neil and Reed, now features Kimberly and her husband Johnny. Although it's a different mix of members, they're still using the name The Band Perry, and they have new music for all of us. The couple has been on their Psycho Rodeo tour this year. They wrapped up their spring dates last weekend, and they're back on the road the second week of May in Mississippi. This one's called Psychological. New Band Perry on Y'all Access.

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0: We'll be right back with more Y'all Access with Kelly Sutton.
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0: feel you, Luke. I don't sleep great in hotels either. Hey, friends, it's Kelly. So Ashley McBride is sharing new music with us in her upcoming album, Wild. It comes out May the 8th. Ashley has been writing and singing her own music for many years now, but she's still amazed by the art of songwriting. She takes the responsibility of crafting a good song very seriously.
1: I thought that I was good at being vulnerable until I heard the Travis Meadows record, Killing Uncle Buzzy. And I heard how honest and vulnerable that record was, and it forever changed me as a songwriter. So now when I'm afraid to say something or it makes me uncomfortable, instead of being the thing that deters me from it, that's the magnet that pulls me to it. That thing that scares you a little bit is the thing that you have to do, because as songwriters, maybe one of the coolest parts of our job is that we can say things that not everybody gets to just say, but they can listen to it in a song and experience it that way.
0: I cannot wait for this full album, and I am loving the first taste of it. This one is called What If We Don't, and you're hearing it on Y'all Access.

Ashley McBride. That is her latest right here on Y'all Access. Zach Topp had a pretty big show last weekend, opening up for George Strait at AT&T Stadium in Texas. That's huge. He really seems like the perfect artist to open up for the King. This summer's Cold Beer and Country Music Tour starts June 4th in Durant, Oklahoma.

0: You've got Y'all Access with me, Kelly Sutton, and that is Zach Top for you. Now, Stephen Wilson Jr. is a name that you may still be getting to know. He's done duets with Hardy, Shaboozey, Dierks Bentley, and many more. And while he's got loads of friends in country music, he says some of his closest friends in the business are the guys in his band.
1: Well, they're three of my best buds, and two of them I've been playing music with for a long time. They're all gifts from God, gifts with a capital G. They're all way better than me, and yeah, I'm very grateful and lucky to have them around. So we have a steel player, a bass player who also plays harmonica, and then an incredible drummer. They're all incredible, and they make me sound a lot better, and most importantly, they're my best friends, and I like just hanging out with them.
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0: You've got y'all access to the latest in country music. So touring musicians don't have too much time to wander around when they get to a city to perform. But sometimes they can actually catch local flavor here and there. Hardy recently told us the one thing he likes to try in the cities he tours in.
1: We would try to find like a really cool pizza joint, but since we're trying to just be like slightly healthier on the road, you know, I feel like a margarita is just like we always go look for a good margarita. food is, we have catering and, you know, we eat catering, but if we can go find a spot that has a good margarita, we're happy.
0: I think he's got the right idea, especially with Cinco de Mayo coming up this week. Might as well sample all the margaritas. Here's Hardy on Y'all Access.

Vincent Mason on Y'all Access. That's Wish You Well. It's Kelly Sutton here on the show that gets you inside country music. And I told you that I'd be bringing back some stories from Stagecoach Festival last weekend. I have a few fun ones that I'm going to share. The weekend turned out to be a little more eventful than anticipated. A big windstorm made things pretty tense for a while. They even postponed the show and had to do an emergency evacuation. Now, once the storm passed, they reopened the gates and things got back on track. Poor Riley Green didn't get to go on at all. And the crowd was less than half the size it was earlier in the night. But Lainey was amazing. Millions of people watched on the live stream around the world and got to see what we all knew. Lainey Wilson is a superstar.

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0: Dawn is nominated for Musical Event of the Year at the 2026 ACM Awards. That's Shaboozy and Jelly Roll on Y'all Access. So the ACMs are coming up pretty soon, May 17th. The next guy I'm going to play is Counting Down the Days. He's a nominee for New Male Artist of the Year. Now, if you haven't seen Hudson perform in concert, he says he actually enjoys playing some unknown deep cuts more than playing his hits sometimes, especially when the crowd sings it back to him.
1: I think the coolest part is when I'm playing the deep cuts in the album, like the songs that like no one really should know, and the whole front row knows them, and I'm like, geez, you know, it's really cool to see because those are the ones that mean the most to me sometimes, too. Like, the ones that never get the huge spotlight. It's like, dang, y'all really know this, and y'all are going to the 11th, 12th, 15th song on the album, and y'all are listening to it, you know, and that means a lot to me.
0: Well, if you know Hudson at all, you're going to know this one. His debut number one hit, This Is House Again.

0: Have you seen any video clips of Ella performing at Stagecoach? She looked and sounded incredible. And her set was right at golden hour. The sun was in the perfect spot. She was wearing this fringe and it was blowing in the wind. I mean, magical. You've got Y'all Access with me, Kelly Sutton. So Thomas Rhett recently announced plans for a pretty fun show this summer. He's going to co-headline Nashville Soccer Stadium, Geodis Park, on July the 9th alongside Niall Horan. Cassius Culpepper and Emily Ann Roberts will also join them as openers. Now, we chatted with Thomas about the show, and your Y'all Access Pass lets you listen in.
1: This stadium to me is different from playing in like a football stadium and or even a baseball stadium. I feel like when you walk out here, if you've been to a game, and now that I know where the stage is going to be, there's genuinely not a bad seat in the entire place. And so that makes me excited because I love to be able to find faces in a crowd. And even though this place is big, I feel like you can kind of look left, look right, and look to the back and see people, to be able to connect with people. That's the biggest thing I'm looking for on stage is, like, how am I going to connect to someone so far away? And in a place like this, y'all did such a great job with the design that there genuinely is just not a bad seat. And so I think it's going to make for a pretty epic concert experience.
0: You know, the bars close pretty late in Nashville, so there will be plenty of places to keep the party going after the show. Or Thomas has a few suggestions on what to do after all the bars are closed.

Thomas Rhett on the show that gets you inside country music. That's after all the bars are closed. It's Kelly with a new music alert. Jackson Dean's new album, Magnolia Sage, was released last weekend. It features 11 brand new songs, including this next one I'm going to play. Let me know what you think about it. Over on social media, you can find us at Y'all Access Radio. This one's called Make a Liar.

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0: New from Kane Brown on Y'all Access with me, Kelly Sutton. So in addition to doing this radio show and a couple of others, I host a podcast called Country Heat Weekly. When Megan Maroney came on the show, we asked her which song on the project best represented where she's at in her dating life. Was she on cloud nine or was she waiting on the rain? Here's her answer.
1: Like, you're talking about like today, right?
0: Yeah.
1: Now?
0: Mm-hmm.
1: I am somewhere like medicine.
2: Okay.
1: Mm-hmm. Yeah.
2: Okay.
0: Also,
1: like, I am live, laugh, loving life.
2: Love.
1: Like, I
2: just want to make that sign for you so you can take it home.
1: I live, laugh, loving life. I am sleeping well at night. I don't have to worry about a man in my life. I'm just like,
2: nice.
1: Nice.
3: I love this for you,
1: Megan.
3: Argue
1: with your damn self.
3: Amen.
2: Did he hear that? No. Louder.
0: So it's no surprise, this is her new single to country radio. Here's Megan Maroney on Y'all Access.

0: Chris Stapleton on Y'all Access. You should probably leave. It's Kelly here, and if you caught my chat about Stagecoach Festival earlier in the show, you'll know that we, meaning all the country music fans at Stagecoach, were forced to evacuate the concert area on Saturday night due to high winds. I mean, it was crazy. I was hosting the festival live stream, and the structure we were under was swaying. Things were blowing around. It was not fun. Got a little scary, not going to lie. The festival did resume later in the night, but a couple of sets had to be canceled, including Riley Green's. When Lainey Wilson took the stage after the evacuation, Riley was one of her special guests that she brought out. He joined her and Little Big Town for a cover of Merle Haggard's I Think I'll Just Stay Here and Drink. And then she let him perform a song solo. It was just him and his guitar, and he did this one. Here's Grandpa's Never Die.
1: I wish girls you love never gave back diamond rings. I wish every porch had a swing.

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1: we will introduce you to Lainey Wilson's alter ego.
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0: Blake Shelton on Y'all Access. He's staying country. It's Kelly here. And speaking of people who stay country, Lainey Wilson was out at Stagecoach last weekend. I mentioned just a bit ago how she took the stage on Saturday night, but she had more up her sleeve than just performing. She did the most hilarious thing. She actually pranked some of her fans. She decided to go undercover at the festival and roam around as an influencer named Brittany West. She had on a short black wig and sunglasses, and she kept it on for our interview over on the live stream.
1: This is my first Stagecoach, but I love country music.
0: Okay. Where are you from?
1: Temecula.
0: Beautiful.
2: And who's your favorite artist?
1: Lainey Wilson.
0: Oh, are you going to stay for her tonight?
2: I think I might have to.
3: Because I am her.
0: I can't wait to hear what kind of music Brittany releases. I was feeling more of a pop vibe from her.

0: Jordan Davis on Y'all Access. That's Turn This Truck Around. Hey, y'all, it's Kelly with you. You know, George Burge, a newer artist in country music, spent a large part of his last year opening for Luke Bryan on his Country Song Came On tour. And as someone who is still working their way up in their career, he chatted about what it was like to go on the road with Luke.
1: If that guy doesn't put a smile on your face, there's something wrong with you. He is just the most positive energy. I don't think I've ever seen him in a bad mood. And that's even backstage, you know, the way he treats everybody, his crew, his family, his friends. It's just, you can't help but get after it when Luke's around. So he's become like a big brother to me. Advice, he's supported me, brought me out on tour. And I wrote this song. I wrote this song with Tyler Hubbard, incredible songwriter and friend. And the storyline is kind of an older cowboy giving somebody that's new to the dance some advice. And when I was out on tour with Luke, I just felt that. I felt the story of the song coming to life.
0: They'll be performing this collab together throughout the summer. Here's Ride, Ride, Ride. Luke Bryan and George Burge on Y'all Access.

0: Coming up next,
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10: Conservative Republican Philip Pettis is defending our Lauderdale County values from the radical left. Philip has advanced the Trump agenda by keeping illegals out of Alabama. He sponsored bills to require all driver's license tests be given in English only. He's increased funding for law enforcement to cut down on crime and round up illegals. Vote for conservative Philip Pettis in the Republican primary on May 19th to defend our values and keep our communities safe.
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1: Jason Aldean, Luke Bryan, and the University of Georgia. Sounds like a match made in heaven. Dasha is speaking out for her fellow country females.
25: 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It has to be Cardi B or Nicki Minaj. 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
1: It's Josh Ross, Hate How You Look. You've got y'all access to the very latest in country music this weekend. I'm Kelly Sutton, bringing you more of your favorite music and conversations with country stars. Plus, I have more details to share with you from last weekend at Stagecoach. It's all coming up. Luke's with us right now with Days Like These.

0: He's taking My Kind of Saturday Night tour to Norman, Oklahoma next weekend, hitting OU. That's Luke Combs on Y'all Access. So the ACM Awards are coming up on May 17th, and Dasha will be rolling up with a nomination for New Female Artist of the Year. She's nominated alongside four other new country ladies, and she said she heard from a few of them when the nominations came out.
1: Just to be nominated is such an honor. So exciting. But I have to say, immediately as the nominations came out, I get a text from Avery Anna and Mackenzie Carpenter, who are good friends of mine. And I feel like this industry loves to pit women against each other, not just country, but just entertainment in general, loves to pit women against each other. It has to be Cardi B or Nicki Minaj. It has to be Megan or Ella. All that bull. I think it's so cool to get to win with the girls. If one of them win, I'm going to be just as happy if I win. Well, I'd like to win, but you know what I mean. And so would they. Like, just saying, girlhood's amazing. It's powerful.
0: So sweet to hear these girls all supporting each other. Here's Dasha on Y'all Access with Austin.

one from Kane Brown on Y'all Access. That's Woman, and I'm loving it. It's so fun. This is the show that gets you inside country music. Tucker Wetmore has been making tracks on his Brunette World Tour lately. He just finished out the Europe and UK legs this past week, playing the last show in London on Thursday night with Carter Faith. And that's not the end of the Brunette Tour. He's revving it back up with a part two starting June 21st in Connecticut. That leg of the tour will run through the end of October with openers including George Burge and Braxton Keith. Finally, he's got some brunettes on tour with him.

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1: 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I'll tell you next.
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Shaboozy on Y'all Access, bringing us some good news. Y'all, I went and did a little thrift store shopping when I was in California after Stagecoach, and I found this really cool Shaboozy tour shirt from a few years ago. So, of course, I snagged it. It's Kelly Sutton, and our interview set at Stagecoach was right in the middle of the artist compound. So, I got to see so many of our friends. Dasha was there, Breland, and this guy. He knocked on our trailer door just to say hello and give me a hug. It's Chase Matthew. Here he is with Lauren Elena on Y'all Access.

Dana and Chase Matthews singing about some exes. You've got Y'all Access with me, Kelly Sutton. So Luke Bryan and Jason Aldean teamed up last weekend to play a show together, like on stage the whole time together, truly co-headlining. It all happened at the University of Georgia's Sanford Stadium. And from what I can see, it was a pretty good night. It was only the second time that there's ever been a concert at that stadium. Jason did the first one, too. One of the fun pairings Jason and Luke did was Jason's song, She's Country, into this song from Luke, Country Girls, Shake It For Me. You're hearing it on Y'all Access.

They're down to the top five on American Idol. Have you been watching? I have to say, I'm really rooting for Hannah. We do love a country girl. It's Kelly Sutton on the show that gets you inside country music. So John Party's next show will be taking place right here in Nashville at one of our favorite places, the Grand Ole Opry. He's playing Tuesday night alongside Ashley Cook, Ernest, and more. And I'll be your host for tonight. Right now, John's hanging out with us. Take it.

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0: 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We'll be right back.
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Kelsey Ballerini grabbing her baggage and settling in for a bit. I am loving her Big Apple era. Are you guys watching? It looks so fun. Okay, Tyler Hubbard just kicked off his spring touring season with Tortuga Festival a few weeks ago. He's continuing on the road with shows in Mississippi and Las Vegas coming up this month. In the meantime, he seems to be spending time on the dirt bike track, which has now become a family hobby. He took his son out with him on a recent trip, and the little guy seems to be a natural. But also, please be careful, y'all. I can only imagine how nervous this makes a certain 5'9" mom.

0: Hello from Nashville. It's Kelly Sutton. And I not only host this show each weekend, but I also have a morning show in Nashville and an evening show on in the UK. Plus, there's a podcast where I get to have in-depth conversations with all your favorite country stars. That show is called Country Heat Weekly, and the latest episode features Cody Johnson. We covered a lot of ground with Cody, including his Stagecoach headlining set, his ACM nominations, and his reaction to crashing a Brandon Lake concert.
1: I sat in with Brandon Lake in San Antonio, and I did one of Cowboy Prayer's.
0: Yes.
1: I'd never been to one of his shows. It was the best church service I've ever been to.
0: Really?
1: Like, first thing, he walks up, y'all think y'all came to a concert? We're about to have church. And I was like, oh, like tears in my eyes, hair raised on my arms a few times. Best church service I've ever been to.
0: This is the song the duo has together. Brandon Lake and Cody Johnson, When a Cowboy Prays on Y'all Access.

0: That's Max McNown on Y'all Access with Better Me For You. It's Kelly Sutton here, and I've had the best time in the studio with y'all today, sharing stories from Stagecoach and the latest music right here on Y'all Access. I'm headed out for the weekend, though, but make sure you come back next week, same time, same place, for more Y'all Access. I'll see you then.
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